One more breath, one more sip, one more tune when the bassline hits. One more reload, one more fix, one more taste of a stranger's lips. One more, yeah, one why not? One more chat to a girl I forgot. One more, mate, yeah, you know the score. Let's stay here, let's have one more.

DJ Booth is conducting a troubleshoot test of the entire system. Somehow, while the party was in progress, an unidentified frequency has been existing in the system for some time. And while

The DJ booth is conducting a troubleshoot test of the entire system. Somehow, while the party was in progress, an unidentified frequency has been existing in the system for some time, and

fortunate to play a lot of amazing festivals and thrilling clubs around the world. If you want to have a look at my touring schedule, go to my website and check out the dates. Hope to see you at one of my shows.

Bumba, Bumba, Bumba, Bumba, Bumba, Bumba, Bumba, Bumba, Bumba, Bumba, Bumba, Bumba, Bumba, Bumba, Bumba, Bumba, Bumba, Bumba, Bumba, Bumba, Bumba, Bumba, Bumba, Bumba, Bumba, Bumba, Bumba, Bumba, Bumba, Bumba, Bumba, Bumba, Bumba, Bumba, Bumba, Bumba, Bumba, Bumba, Bumba, Bumba, Bumba, Bumba, Bumba, Bumba, Bumba, Bumba, Bumba, Bumba, Bumba, Bumba, Bumba, Bumba, Bumba, Bumba, Bumba, Bumba, Bumba, Bumba, Bumba, Bumba, Bumba, Bumba, Bumba, Bumba, Bumba, Bumba, Bumba, Bumba, Bumba, Bumba, Bumba, Bumba, Bumba, Bumba, Bumba, Bumba, Bumba, Bumba, Bumba

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good, good, good, good, good, good, good, good, good, good, good, good, good, good, good, good, good, good, good, good, good, good, good, good, good, good, good, good, good, good, good, good, good, good, good, good, good, good, good, good, good, good, good, good, good, good, good, good, good, good, good, good, good, good, good, good, good, good, good, good, good, good, good, good, good, good, 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
1: Gabe Aron, back to where I was, and Andre.

last week's show, got two more as its release day. It's Davi and DJ and producer from Los Angeles. First up is No Mercy, been hammering this one for absolute months. It's such a big record on my dance floor, so I hope you can do this one. Pulling out another track on the EP is probably here.

0: Transitions.
1: Fantastic array of music and mixing on this week's show from Duncan Forbes, Charlie May, aka Spooky.